0: Diablo er hele Sydfyns Radio.
1: Hey yo, big wave to the microphone.

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1: 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How you could ever hurt me so. 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

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Feel like you're trapped in your own skin. And now your body's frozen. 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